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And since this is our last day together, I want to hold you just one more time. When you turn and walk away,

nights are gray. My heart is still your place, babe. Guess I still feel the same. 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